Plus 95.5. Finally Friday. I know you're feeling it. Hey, my name is Shannon. Oh, thanks for spending some time with me tonight. How many times have you asked yourself, should I just quit my job and do my own thing? Let's find out if that would actually pay off. It's coming up in the next 10 minutes.

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More music, more variety. You got a few weeks to go to make sure that your relationship is rock steady. I'll explain why that is coming up in the next 10 minutes. My name is Shannon Owen. This is The Weeknd.

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1: Hey, it's Shannon O. Are you planning on hosting a big old party for the 4th of July next weekend? Here's some stuff that you might want to throw in your cart. At least this is what the average American buys. It's on the way within the next 10 minutes.

This is Alice 95.5. One thing I forgot to mention before when we were talking about barbecuing. Hey, it's Shannon O. One of my tip-toppy secrets is throw some pineapple on a grill after you soak it in rum. And then when you take it off, throw some cinnamon sugar on it. Oh, so good. Add ice cream into the mix. Whoo, you're going to love it.

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More music, more variety. A lot of people going to be road tripping next weekend on the 4th of July. Hey, it's Shannon O. And if you are one of those people, this is the time that you ultimately want to avoid being on the roads. I'll tell you what that is in the next 10 minutes.

More music, more variety. Alice 95.5. Hey, it's Shannon O. I hope that you're having a great weekend so far. Are you planning on keeping up with all things World Cup? 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I got those details for you in 6 minutes.

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It is 100% true. One man's trash is another man's treasure, although I don't know that I could get to this level and actually take something off of somebody's driveway or their yard, even if they put it there on purpose. I want to hear about your greatest finds. It's coming up in 60

0: 95.5. 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My name is Shannon O. Hope you're having a great weekend so far. Earlier this week, I saw my neighbors put a chair out on their driveway. Not during trash day, right? Well, once again, proven one man's trash is another man's treasure. That chair was gone within an hour. Vultures. I feel like there's got to be something that people wouldn't want to pick up off of another person's driveway. But Cheryl, you said some people have no limits.
1: My husband and I threw out some mattresses and we leaned them up against the tree and it started to downpour and it's soaking rain.
0: Oh no.
1: And these people came and took it.
0: I don't know that I could take a mattress from somebody else, but I definitely could not take a wet mattress. That's crazy. Thanks for calling in, Cheryl. What is the ultimate one man's trash is another man's treasure? What big find did you score from somebody's driveway? Let me know using the talkback mic.
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Alice 95.5. It was an incredible week for Alex Warren. Hey, it's Shannon O. His song Ordinary spent a combined total of 107 weeks at number one on Billboard's various charts. The previous record, 106 weeks, that was set by Miley Cyrus with Flowers. Dude just keeps putting out bangers, though, too. Here's Fever Dream.

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Coming up Monday morning at 8 a.m. More music, more variety. 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
1: 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Who does the most amount of chores work in your house? Hey, it's Shannon O. It's 2026 and the playing fields are getting a little bit more even. This is how much time dads, married dads, actually spend on housework. It's coming your way in the next 6 minutes.

0: It's Alice 95.5. We celebrated Father's Day last weekend, and for a good reason. Dad's picking up the slack. Hey, it's Shannon O. Actually, it's just more of a modern marriage. Dads are really stepping up, doing about 30 hours a week of chores and domestic duties. That's a 200% jump from the 10 hours they did back in 1965. Now, when it comes to moms, they were spending more than 50 hours working around the house and caring for kids. Now that's down to just over 40 hours. We're almost at an even playing field here. If there's one chore that you could eliminate from your household because neither one of you likes to do it, so you're always arguing, what would that be? Let me know using the talkback feature.
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Alice 95.5, Springfield's home for more music, more variety. If Taylor Swift is getting married at Madison Square Garden, did you know that the capacity there is nearly 21,000 people? Hey, it's Shannon Oh. Now, those rumors are just flying around, supposedly next weekend, supposedly at MSG. I guess we'll just have to wait to find out.

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1: All right, Beyonce, what happened to you announcing part 3? Have we just given up on this or is it coming? Maybe she'll announce it in September. Okay, that's my new theory. It's Beyonce Halo.

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It's Natalia. And we've got tickets to the biggest shows coming to the Ozarks in the next few months, including Kesha, Lil Wayne, 5 Seconds of Summer, and more. 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

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Alice, 95.5. All right, have you heard of the term daycap? Yeah, it's new trend when it comes to drinking, and I'll tell you all about it in a few songs. Okay, stay right here. Enjoy this one. Tantrix with Golden. I love K-pop Demon Hunters.

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1: 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Thank you.
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1: 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Enjoy this. 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
1: All right, let's see. Coming up on the way for you, going to do some Shawn Mendes. Plus, I got Choosing Texas, Ella Langley. But first, this is Alex Warren.

Hits 95.5. More music, more variety. I think it is so cool that Olivia Rodrigo has her own music festival now. And it's an all-female lineup. Proceeds from the tickets are going to be helping organizations for young girls. I mean, that's beautiful. I want to go. This is Drop Dead.

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Gonzalez, 95.5. More music, more variety. Well, apparently 300 of this one thing have been seized at the World Cup sites since the tournament has begun, according to TSA. I'll tell you what it is next in two songs. This is Timbaland, One Republic.

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And we've got tickets to the biggest shows coming to the Ozarks in the next few months, including Kesha, Lil Wayne, 5 Seconds of Summer, and more. 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
1: Well, since we are getting very, very close to 4th of July, people, of course, going to be releasing all sorts of very patriotic products. Dunkin' is going to be launching a festive new 4th of July menu. I'll tell you all about it in a couple songs. Let's see if you'll be interested in it. This is Bruno Mars, Risk It All. Thanks for being here.

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1: All right, so not only are we giving you a chance to see Shakira live in concert, but also walk out on stage with her, fly to New York. Yeah, details, two songs. 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

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It's Natalia. And we've got tickets to the biggest shows coming to the Ozarks in the next few months, including Kesha, Lil Wayne, 5 Seconds of Summer, and more. 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
1: All right, friends, it is my time. I am headed out of here. I'm going to go take a quick nap, and then I'm going to kick off my Saturday, but I hope you have a great rest of your weekend. Third Eye Blind is coming up next. Have a good one. Bye. Sarah Larson.

Your home for John Jay and Rich, Alice 95.5. What's up, my early morning crew? It is Hayes. I am checking in. You and me, a couple hours of some good music on the radio. Life is good on the weekend.

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1: 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We got you with Tame Impala and Jenny. This is Dracula.

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Yeah, just like you, we've got a junk drawer in the kitchen with zero plans to organize it. 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

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More music, more variety. Yeah.

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Alice 95.5. It is one of the biggest songs of the country so far. Are they calling this the song of the summer? Look, we still got time, but it's up there. It's Ella Langley. It's Choosing Texas.

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Thanks for listening. It is Hayes, and we got your tickets to the biggest shows coming to the Ozarks in the next few months. We're talking Kesha, Lil Wayne, 5 Seconds of Summer, and a whole lot more. 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
9: 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It's Courtney Lopez here for the next couple of hours to play the 20 biggest songs of the week. Mario is on the set of his latest holiday film, which we will talk about later. Plus, we've got some contests to tell you about and so much more. But first, we've got to get the music started for you. It's Noah Kahan, and he kicks us off at 20 with The Great Divide.

was Ariana Grande with Hate That I Made You Love Me at 19 this week on the iHeartRadio Countdown. Courtney Lopez here, and Ariana's new album is out in about a month. 12 new songs. Can't wait to hear. A lot of people are looking forward to that. All right, listen, we are up to number 18 this week with Teddy Swims with Mr. Know-It-All.

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0: was One Republic, Need Your Love at 16 this week. It's the iHeartRadio Countdown. Courtney Lopez here. Up next is Taylor Swift, who is rumored to be getting married this coming week. We're on Bride Watch with her. We'll have to see what happens. But in the meantime, her latest single continues to climb the charts.
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Sienna Spiral is spiraling down to 14 this week on the iHeartRadio countdown. I feel like what I did there, I didn't like it, but I'm going to say it anyway. Courtney Lopez here. And if you missed it, Alex Warren just released the music video for his next song. You can check it out right now at onwithmario.com. Here is Fever Dream at 13 this week.

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13: It is the iHeartRadio Countdown. Courtney Lopez here, and we are getting back to the charts in a second. But first, let's get to a quick request. I love requests. This one comes from Sarah, who wants to hear the new Backstreet Boys song, which is off the soundtrack for the new Paw Patrol movie. And this one is called Bottle Up.

back to Friends at 12 this week. He said, get in the friend zone, girl, on the iHeartRadio countdown. It's Courtney Lopez here. And don't forget, we've got a ton of cool contests going on right now. 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
12: Halfway done with this week's iHeart Radio Countdown. It is Courtney Lopez here. Mario is out this weekend filming a new holiday film. But that's all right. The music rolls on with Harry Styles at 10 with American Girls.

That was Bruno Mars with Risk It All at number 9 this week on the iHeartRadio Countdown. It's Courtney Lopez here, and it's time to fire up the time machine for a quick musical trip into the past with our throwback soundtrack. We are going back, 21 years to 2005. The biggest movie of the year was Star Wars Episode III, Revenge of the Sith. American Idol was the biggest show on television. And one of the biggest songs of the year was off Gwen Stefani's debut album. Here's Holla Back Girl.

0: Tame Impala with Dracula, continuing to climb the charts on the iHeartRadio Countdown. It's Courtney Lopez here, and it's time for this week's Next Big Thing, and it comes from Lola Young. You probably remember her hit Messy from a couple years back. It was on our chart for a few months. She took a little break from music, but now she is back with a brand new single that I am loving.
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10: All right, this week's iHeartRadio Countdown is almost done. It's Courtney Lopez here. Somber kicks off our top three this weekend with one of my favorites. It is Homewrecker.

Bruno Mars. I just might it too this week on the iHeartRadio Countdown. It's Courtney Lopez here, which means Olivia Dean continues her reign on our top spot with So Easy to Fall in Love.

0: Olivia Dean, So Easy to Fall in Love, her 7th week in the number one spot with that one. Congrats to her. We'll be back again next week with all of your favorite music and more. Until then, this is Courtney Lopez saying enjoy your weekend.
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1: Just past noon, Taylor Swift is coming up, along with Somber, Shakira, and Olivia Dean. Here's Wiz Khalifa and Charlie Puth.

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Alice 95.5. I've got Huntrix coming up next. We're going to throw in some No Doubt and Ed Sheeran, Black Eyed Peas, and Taylor Swift. Here's Gautier.

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I'm Jenny James, and we've got tickets to the biggest shows coming to the Ozarks in the next few months, including Kesha, Lil Wayne, 5 Seconds of Summer, and more. 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
1: 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Know the feeling. Toby Knapp is my name. Just remember, like Kelly Clarkson says, what does not kill you makes you stronger. 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
1: Saturday afternoon, just past 4 o'clock in Toby Napa's My Name. Hang out with Bruno Mars. Hozier, Sabrina Carpenter, who tuned up at a World Cup match earlier this week. And I'll play Kings of Leon, too. Lumineers, Ho Head.

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1: $2,500 could be yours when it's back on Monday. Talking about the 250K USA giveaway because America's 250 years old. Here's $2,500 so you can go on your own great American adventure. A road trip to see the sights, the parks, the monuments, and so much more. Or just to kick it at your house. I mean, if you wanted to. It's your money, right? Get ready to win it again Monday morning. It's me, Toby Knapp, now Tame Impala.

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1: What are you getting into this evening as we make our way through this weekend? It's Saturday evening, June 27th. Where are you going to go? Hit me up. Let me know. Tap the talkback microphone so I can live vicariously through your social life. Because, well, I'd go out if I could, but my knee's still healing and I don't want to be that guy in the club. 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He's just sitting there. Must be drunk up. Can't move. No, man, it's 3 knee surgeries in 12 months, but you'll have these things.
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Toby Knapp is my name. Are you tired this weekend? 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Is your body screaming at you to get some rest? 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You're on summer break, right? 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